0: Fines and potential suspensions to be handed out after Collingwood's spiteful win over Gold Coast. Braden Maynard is facing a ban for pushing into an umpire. He went in to remonstrate with Ben Long, who rattled his ribcage behind the play. It caused a bench-clearing brawl, and Maynard talked about his involvement on Fox Footy.
1: Yeah, well, if you're going to come hit me cheaply, you're going to get something back. So it's all part of the game. I didn't mind it, really. I think I might have a broken rib, but it's all part of footy. We move on.
0: Today, the Bombers battle the Saints at Marvel. The Power host the Kangas at Adelaide Oval.
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4: Today in Hobart, mostly fine with a top of 11. Tonight, down to 2. And tomorrow, fine with a high of 12. 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
8: Baby, just say yes.
9: Oh, it's a love story, and baby, she just said yes. Congratulations, Taylor and Travis. The whole thing has gone down at Madison Square Garden. 1,000 guests. Including Hugh Grant, Gigi Hadid, Bradley Cooper, Steven Spielberg. It was officiated by none other than Adam Sandler. How cool. And we're hearing reports, because we haven't seen any photos, but we're hearing reports that Taylor was wearing a Dior dress, which no doubt was probably worth millions and millions and millions. Tomorrow, from 9, we celebrate Taylor's wedding era with nothing but Taylor Swift, from rehearsal to reception. It is Travis and Tay-Tay all day tomorrow. But right now, we're going to do, to kick off your Sunday morning, a Taylor Swift double shot here on your number one hit music station. Congratulations, Taylor and Travis.

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0: What would you use that extra cash on?
1: Well, maybe dinner out.
0: Nice dinner. And, oh, I love it. Yeah. Well, good luck. Hopefully you're our lucky winner.
1: Thank you. Have a great day.
0: Oh, I mean, I definitely will, because we've got a R&B 3 coming up next. Three R&B tracks back to back to back. We'll do it on the other side of this right here on your number one hit music station.
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17: Hey there, I'm Brett Thomas. A woman has been charged with the murder of a child on the New South Wales Central Coast. A 32-year-old woman walked into Wyong Police Station yesterday afternoon. After a welfare check at a nearby unit, they discovered the body of a 4-year-old boy. Superintendent Chad Gillies describing the scene as confronting.
18: Whenever a child is a victim of violent crime and whenever a child is murdered, it strikes at the core of community. That's why it's absolutely important we work through this methodically.
17: A 27-year-old man is fighting for life after a freak accident while playing Aussie rules yesterday in Melbourne's north. It's believed he hit his head on a covered cricket pitch. After attempting a tackle, he was rushed to hospital in a critical condition. Queensland police are investigating the death of a man after an alleged assault at a park in Brisbane's inner south this morning, and Donald Trump is marking America's 250th anniversary with a political rally in Washington. Extreme heat is disrupting July 4 celebrations, forcing the cancellation of multiple events across the country.
19: Research shows that regularly eating ultra-processed foods can increase your risk of developing type 2 diabetes by 53%. 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
17: World Cup favourites France are into the quarterfinals, needing a second-half penalty to overcome Paraguay 1-0 this morning. They face Morocco, who are more clinical in a 3-0

0: win over tournament co-hosts Canada.
1: And they might not be finished. Brahim Diaz. And now Rahimi to put the gloss on it. Look at the scenes here.
0: On SBS there. In the footy, the Blues have won 7 in a row, holding on in a frantic final few minutes to sneak past the Tigers with a 2-point win at the MCG.
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4: Today in Hobart, mostly fine with a top of 11. Tonight, down to 2. And tomorrow, fine with a high of 12. 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
14: The wedding of the century. Congratulations, Travis and Taylor. 1,000 guests, Madison Square Garden. 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We're being told Alice in Wonderland meets Wizard of Oz. Taylor wearing a Dior dress with a really long train. Travis in a matching white tuxedo. The Good Morning America hosts attended, and this is what they thought of it.
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0: I mean, seriously, is that man even human? Is that man even human? How does he make such good music? That is Somba. My Body Isn't Ready. Fresh to our playlist. 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Hope you're having a good weekend. 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

0: until that man is in the country. The Together Together Tour, November, December, cannot wait. All right, Sunday morning here on your number one music station. 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Plus, we are celebrating the wedding of the century. Taylor Swift, Travis Kelce, they've tied the knot. We got another Taylor Swift double shot coming up on the other side of this. Don't move. 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
7: Hey there, I'm Brett Thomas. Confronting scenes for New South Wales Police with the body of a 4-year-old boy found in a unit on the Central Coast. A 32-year-old woman has been charged with murder. She attended a police station in Wyong, prompting officers to conduct a welfare check yesterday afternoon. Superintendent Chad Gilley says investigations are ongoing.
8: To understand exactly what happened and why it happened.
7: A 27-year-old man is in a critical condition after suffering a head injury during a local Aussie Rules game in Melbourne's North yesterday. It happened when he went in for a tackle and reportedly landed on a covered cricket pitch. There's no evidence the first confirmed case of the deadly H5 bird flu has spread to the commercial poultry industry. The New South Wales government is urging farmers to consider housing livestock to prevent contact with wild birds. The United States is marking its 250th birthday as a heatwave grips much of the country on the 4th of July. Donald Trump will address the nation in Washington, followed by the largest fireworks display in global history.
9: Did you know that diabetes is Australia's fastest growing chronic condition? Over 300 Australians are diagnosed with the condition every day. Search Diabetes Australia to find out more.
7: The Saints are out to stay in wildcard contention when they face the struggling Bombers this afternoon at Marvel, while Port Adelaide host North Melbourne in the Sunday twilight fixture. Triple M's Lee Montagna says the Power's form is trending up.
10: I like the way Port Adelaide are playing. I've watched them the last couple of weeks and they are impressive. I know there's a lot of names on paper here sometimes. Who are they?
11: You don't know.
10: Yeah, but they are playing good footy, so I think they should take care of North Melbourne.
7: At the FIFA World Cup, tournament favourites France and Morocco won through to the quarterfinals this morning.
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12: 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Tonight down to 2 and tomorrow fine with a high of 12. 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
17: Oh, it's a love story, and baby, she did say yes. Congratulations, Taylor and Travis. The wedding of the century has officially taken place. It went down at Madison Square Garden. 1,000 guests. That is a lot of guests, including Hugh Grant, Gigi Hadid, Bradley Cooper, Steven Spielberg. The wedding was officiated by none other than Adam Sandler. How cool. And we're hearing reports. We haven't seen any photos. No photos have been leaked, but we're hearing reports that she was in a Dior dress. You can only imagine how many billions and billions and billions that thing would be worth. Now, tomorrow from 9, we...

We are celebrating Taylor's wedding era by playing nothing but Taylor Swift. But right now, let's kick off your Sunday afternoon on your number one hit music station with a Taylor double shot.

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0: Probably a dumb question, but Steph, why do you want the free fuel so bad?
1: Cost of living crisis is,
0: sucks.
1: Taking all of my money.
0: It is, and I feel like everything just went up now that it's the new financial year as well.
1: Crazy.
0: Are you petrol, diesel?
1: I'm petrol.
0: Okay, so it's not that bad, but it still sucks. Imagine being someone driving around in diesel right now. Shout out to all those people. Sorry.
1: Yeah.
0: Sorry for...
1: Oh, no, sorry.
0: Yeah. Hey, good luck winning the free fuel.
1: Thank you.
0: And if you want to win it, all you got to do is text us the code word FUEL. 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
10: Hey there, I'm Brett Thomas. Authorities are urging shoppers not to panic buy poultry after the first case of a deadly strain of bird flu found on the East Coast. New South Wales Minister for Agriculture, Tara Moriarty, says it's limited to wild birds and not the agriculture industry at this stage.
11: The plans are in place if we need to get there, but at this stage it's one wild bird and it hasn't spread into the poultry or egg industry at all.
10: It's the sixth case nationally. Police have described finding the body of a four-year-old boy in a unit on the New South Wales Central Coast as confronting. A woman has been charged with domestic violence-related murder. A local Aussie rules footballer is fighting for life after suffering a head injury during a match in Melbourne's North. The 27-year-old is in a critical condition after reportedly clashing heads with a teammate before hitting his head on a cricket pitch. And a heatwave is threatening to disrupt multiple 4th of July celebrations as America celebrates its 250th birthday.
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10: Tigers coach Adam Uze believes the close two-point loss to the Blues last night, where they almost pinched victory in the final minutes, will fast-track the development of his young squad.
13: Gave ourselves a chance to win it, yeah, with a young group and a close-game scenario going through that in front of a big crowd.
10: And Magpies defender Braden Maynard is facing suspension for umpire contact as he attempted

0: To retaliate after Suns forward Ben Long took him out behind play with a brutal bump. Collingwood won by a goal on the Gold Coast. First up today, the Bombers and Saints at Marvel.
1: Humans are social creatures and we need connection to feel good. Make sure to check in on your mates. A quick chat can change more than you think.
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3: Mostly fine for the rest of today in Hobart. Tonight, down to 2, and tomorrow, fine with a high of 12. 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
6: The wedding of the century. Congratulations, Travis and Taylor. 1,000 guests, Madison Square Garden. Taylor wearing a Dior dress with a really long train, no doubt worth millions and millions. Travis in a matching white tuxedo. Garden theme. The whole thing was, we're being told, like Alice in Wonderland meets Wizard of Oz. The Good Morning America hosts attended, and this is what they thought.
7: It's hard to imagine that a place that big and a wedding with such stars could feel so personal and so intimate.
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6: 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But right now, let's do a Taylor double shot. 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
5: It sure does.
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5: Well, maybe dinner out.
0: 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Oh, I love it.
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0: Well, good luck. Hopefully you're our lucky winner.
5: 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Have a great day.
0: Yes, you too. And I mean, you definitely will with some brand new Olivia Rodrigo. Her new song, Drop Dead, on the air straight after this as we continue non-stop music.
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0: Sisters. I think I'm obsessed. This is your number one heat music station, Sunday afternoon. All right, coming up next, another Taylor Swift double shot as we celebrate the wedding of the century. Yes, we're going to play two Taylor tracks back to back to back. We'll do it on the other side of this.
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14: Baby, just say yes.
15: Oh, it's a love story, and baby, she did say yes. Congratulations, Taylor and Travis. The wedding of the century has officially gone down. Madison Square Garden, 1,000 guests. That is a lot of people, including Hugh Grant, Gigi Hadid, Bradley Cooper, Steven Spielberg. The whole thing was officiated by Adam Sandler, which is amazing. And we're hearing reports, because, we haven't seen any photos. No photos have been leaked. But we're hearing reports that Taylor was in a Dior dress, which you can only imagine the price tag. Like, that would have been worth billions and billions and billions. Now, tomorrow from 9, we are playing nothing but Taylor Swift as we celebrate Taylor's wedding era. Make sure you're listening to that tomorrow from 9. But let's do another Taylor Swift double shot right now for your Sunday afternoon. Two Taylor tracks back to back as we celebrate the wedding of the century now on your number one hit music station.

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0: 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Not confirmed, but watch this space. Other big news, the wedding of the century has gone down. And coming up next, we're going to celebrate with the Taylor Swift double shot. 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
0: 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Shout out to all those people. Sorry.
3: Yeah.
0: Sorry for...
3: I know, sorry.
0: 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Hey, good luck winning the free fuel.
3: Thank you.
0: And if you want to win it, all you got to do is text us the code word FUEL. 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One more time, 04800 17400. Text through now. You do that whilst I hit play on some Bieber, Speed Demon, on the other side of this.
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0: Steps this afternoon on your number one hit music station. Hey, we are celebrating the wedding of the century today with Taylor Double Shots playing two Taylor tracks back to back. 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
0: Oh, it's a love story, and baby, she did say yes. Congratulations, Travis and Taylor. The wedding of the century has officially gone down. Madison Square Garden, 1,000 guests. That is a lot of guests, including Hugh Grant, Gigi Hadid, Bradley Cooper, Steven Spielberg, Benson Boone. The wedding was officiated by none other than Adam Sandler, which I think is amazing. And we're hearing reports. You know, we haven't actually seen any photos because nothing is leaked, but we're hearing reports that Taylor was wearing a Dior dress, which you can only imagine the price tag. Like, that thing would be worth millions and millions and millions. Now, tomorrow from 9, we are playing nothing but Taylor Swift all day as we celebrate Taylor's wedding era. But right now, let's do a Taylor double shot. Two Taylor tracks back to back as we celebrate the wedding of the century. Now, on your number one hit music station. He said,

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0: 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All right, this is your reminder to text us the code word FUEL for your chance to win $500 of free fuel this weekend. 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I will say that phone number one more time. Are you ready? 04800 17400. 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We are going to pump out three massive R&B tracks back to back to back. We're going to do it. On the other side of this,
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0: 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This is your number one hit music station, Sunday afternoon. Hey, all day today we are celebrating Taylor and Travis's wedding, the wedding of the century, with Taylor Double Shots. That's two Taylor tracks back to back. We're going to do another double shot coming up next, plus more non-stop music on the way as well.
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0: Hey there, Stephen Zoyce with you. A woman has been charged with the murder of a child on the New South Wales Central Coast. She walked into Wyong Police Station yesterday afternoon. After a welfare check at a nearby unit, they found the body of a four-year-old boy. Superintendent Chad Gillies describing the scene as confronting.
22: Whenever a child is a victim of violent crime and whenever a child is murdered, it strikes at the core of community. That's why it's absolutely important we work through this methodically.
4: A man is fighting for life after a freak accident while playing Aussie rules yesterday in Melbourne's north. It's believed he hit his head on a covered cricket pitch after attempting a tackle and was rushed to hospital in a critical condition. And shoppers are being urged not to panic by poultry in New South Wales after testing confirmed a dead giant petrel carried a deadly strain of bird flu. It's the first H5 case on the East Coast and the sixth nationwide. There's been another bird found on a northern Sydney beach currently being tested. There's no evidence it's entered the ag industry.
6: Research shows that regularly eating ultra-processed foods can increase your risk of developing type 2 diabetes by 53%. Search Diabetes Australia for more about the nation's fastest growing chronic condition.
4: Former Hawk Campbell Brown has rinsed the AFL for their handling of yet another goal line blunder in last night's contest at the MCG. With the Blues up by 14 points in red time, Nick Haynes was penalised for taking the ball over the line, gifting Richmond a goal. The Pigs booted one more soon after and came within a whisker of stealing the match, Brown telling Seven it's not on.
7: That's another disgraceful decision.
8: Just review
7: it. If Carlton had gone on to lose that game of footy, you would have had every right as a Carlton supporter to go berserk.
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14: 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Tonight, down to 2, and tomorrow, fine with a high of 12. 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
0: Congratulations, Taylor and Travis, the wedding of the century. 1,000 guests, Madison Square Garden. Taylor wearing a Dior dress with a really long train and probably worth thousands. Travis in a matching white tux. Travis had his nieces there as the flower girls. We're being told that the wedding was garden themed. It was like Alice in Wonderland meets Wizard of Oz. The Good Morning America hosts attended the wedding. This is what they had to say.
25: It's hard to imagine that a place that big and a wedding with such stars could feel so personal and so intimate.
26: Because they had their neighbors, their high school friends. It was like any wedding that you would attend.
0: Now, tomorrow from 9, we are playing Taylor Swift all day as we celebrate Taylor's wedding era. But right now, let's do another Taylor double shot. Two Taylor tracks back to back as we celebrate the wedding of the century now on your number one hit music station.

0: 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The Pulse for Shawnee B taking a break this week, but do not stress, more non-stop music coming up. We've got some huge tracks on the way, including Bieber.
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11: Old pubs, they just feel different. 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
21: Morning, it's Anne Stone with you. Over 31,000 people have signed a petition against the possible euthanasia of Neil the Seal. The change.org petition went live last Thursday after authorities admitted putting Neil down was a last resort they can't rule out. The petition calls for euthanasia to be taken off the table, restricted access zones to be placed around the elephant seal and tougher fines for anyone who disturbs him. While Clarence City Council says it's working with the state government on a formal management plan for Neil, with more info to come soon. The state government's unveiled proposed new gun laws for Tasmania. They include tougher penalties for people who steal guns or possess stolen firearms, but they don't impose any limits on how many guns a person can own. The proposed legislation is open for public comment till August 7. And the Tassie Devils lost a thriller in the VFL on the weekend. They went down to the Box Hill Hawks by 5 points on Saturday in Penguin. It was the club's first game at Dial Park on the state's northwest coast and was played in front of a sellout crowd. The Devils now sitting in sixth place on the ladder with 7 wins, 5 losses and a draw.
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23: Hey, I'm Michaela Savage. Still no sign of the deadly H5 bird flu in Australia's agricultural system after a positive case was confirmed in New South Wales. It's the state's first and only detection at this stage. People are being asked to continue buying chicken and eggs in the usual way and avoid panic buying. The Prime Minister is set to sign the wide-ranging Vuvalo Union Agreement in Fiji. That's before he jets off to the Solomon Islands for negotiations over a new treaty. Anthony Albanese's Pacific Blitz is set to wrap up on Wednesday when he meets with leaders from PNG and Tonga before the State of Origin decider in Brisbane. 27-year-old Nathan Fitzgerald is receiving end-of-life care in a Melbourne hospital. It's after the suburban footy player suffered multiple head knocks during a tackle over the weekend. And just under half of the properties that went to auction across Australia last week actually sold. The national clearance rate coming in at 49.8% according to Cotality, picking up just 0.6% from the previous week.
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23: Kangaroos great David King has slammed the AFL's decision not to suspend high star Brayden Maynard and the Suns' Tuke Miller for making contact with an umpire. Instead of weeks on the sideline, both players can accept $5,000 fines.
24: The AFL been as weak as piss on this. They really have. They had to make a stand for the umpiring fraternity, that they are to be protected at all costs. You can't go charging 25 metres, 30 metres if there's an umpire on your line of sight. You have to take every precaution available to not have that umpire involved.
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21: Sunny in Hobart today with a top of 12, down to 2 tonight, and tomorrow a couple of late showers and a high of 13. 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

0: all you want, team, but we might need to recast. So, yes, maybe, because in this day and age, Ro, with social media being the marketing tool of choice, this sort of thing gets people talking.
1: This was a few days later. Franco's going again.
2: They want me to stop. People think I'm acting crazy. Okay. Crazy, whatever. They're trying to stop me from getting it out. I'm hiding out. I'm not at home. And it's going to come 7:13, okay?
1: He's just doing gear. It's just like an acting job.
0: What's
1: in his house.
0: What's 7:13 mean? 7:13 p.m.?
3: I think it's a date, as in like in next week.
0: Oh, the 13th of July, because they do their things differently, don't they?
3: Correct.
1: So it's like a week away.
0: So that first video, did he actually have something in the garage?
3: No,
0: how did the video end?
3: He zoomed in on it from his like kitchen window or whatever, but no.
0: He didn't go out there.
1: It's just like a neon light from Amazon.
0: Was that the most American sentence ever? I don't have any guns. Jesus.
1: Like he should have guns.
0: Yeah, to take on an alien.
1: I think it's, I don't know, it's part of a bigger plan. Like, have you seen Will Ferrell's doing that new golf TV show?
0: The Hawk.
1: The Hawk.
0: Where he's the golfer, yes.
1: And a lot of his promo is just they've created a brand new social media for him, like a brand new Instagram.
0: Yes.
1: And it's like someone's following around, like he's actually not a movie star, he's just Lonnie the Hawk.
0: Yes, and so I did enjoy really that. Someone asked him, if they're going to make a movie about your life, Hawk, who would you want to play you? And he's like, Matt Damon, Joaquin Phoenix, yeah. And someone said, what about Will Ferrell? And he was like, that Joker.
1: How dare you? Timothy Chalamalama. He said, Marty Supreme. Is that a real guy?
0: That's right.
1: You know, that kind of stuff.
0: It's how they do press now. You're so right. All right, so stand by for a movie release from Franco.
1: You think there's aliens?
0: Absolutely. Oh, we are not alone out there.
1: You think they're inside people or you think they're hiding from us?
0: What
1: do you mean?
0: Do I think they're inside people?
1: Yeah, as in like a
0: like they're already here.
1: Yeah. Like they're skinwalkers or something.
0: I've never thought about that. I can't imagine we're alone in the galaxy.
1: You're talking about aliens and you don't know if they're in the skins or not.
0: I just think if aliens were here, they would have made themselves known.
1: What? But then give up their position. What do you mean?
0: To what end? Oh, you want they take over from the inside?
1: Yeah, they're just kind of like doing the puppet stuff because they're heaps smarter.
0: Who do you reckon's an alien?
1: Ooh,
0: you got your eye on anyone?
1: Timothy Chalamet. You
4: wake up. 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And we'll be back after this.
5: G'day there. No hold-ups around town at this stage of the morning. Moving fairly nicely as you'd expect. Clear, quiet and civil on the Bingle and Breakdown front. If you are out and about, the Tasman at pace from Sorel past Midway Point and the airport. Same too over the Tasman Bridge and smooth sailing for the Brooker from Granton down past Goodwood Road and beyond. The census is coming this August. You'll get instructions soon on what to do. In the census, every answer matters, authorised by the Australian Bureau of Statistics, Canberra. That's the latest in traffic on Hobart's Hit 100.9.
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24: Morning, it's Anne Stone. A petition urging Tasmanian authorities to rule out euthanising Neil the Seal has so far attracted over 31,000 signatures. The change.org petition instead calls for restricted access zones around Neil and tougher fines for anyone who disturbs him. And Clarence Council will work with the Natural Resources and Environment Department to come up with a plan to manage Neil. The mayor says more info will be released in coming days. The state government's planning a big crackdown on so-called revenge porn. It's developing new laws to target image-based abuse and AI-generated deepfakes. They'll make it a criminal offence to share any intimate images without consent or threaten to do so. The Tasmanian Devils' new training centre south of Hobart is a step closer. Kingborough Council will this week finalise a land deal for the high-performance centre that'll be built at Kingston Twin Ovals. And plans for a multi-million dollar art installation in Tasmania's far south have been scrapped after 7 years. Dark Lab says it's abandoned work on Transformer, a mirrored pavilion by US artist Doug Aitken. It was designed for Ida Bay and the Huon Valley, but Dark Lab says the project's now too expensive.
25: Hit National News.
26: Morning, I'm Michaela Savage. It's understood up to 10 stores are on fire in Melbourne after a ram raid early this morning. Seven's Andrew McCormack is there.
27: Yeah, for the second time in a week, we've had a tobacco shop firebombing, and this time in Richmond, it has caused significant damage to not just the tobacco store, but a number of other businesses.
26: Police are searching for the alleged offenders. With the H5 bird flu confirmed in another state now, shoppers are urged not to panic buy chicken and eggs. A case has been confirmed in New South Wales for the first time, but authorities say there's no evidence at this stage of the infection anywhere in Australia's agriculture system. Briefly, Prime Minister Anthony Albanese is in Fiji, where he's set to sign the Vivale Union Agreement before he then heads to the Solomon Islands. And in FIFA World Cup action, Brazil and Norway are head-to-head in New Jersey. At last check, the score was nil all.
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26: Blues coach Alistair Clarkson admits the 15th place power shouldn't be underestimated. Port Adelaide managed a 21-point win over North Melbourne in Adelaide last night. Clarko admits his side could have handled it better.
0: It was a real arm wrestle, and they won the arm wrestle. They got three goals up at half time. We arrested that momentum that they had and got it back to even keel at three-quarter time, and then we gave them back the three goals again. So, you know, Adelaide Oval, you need to take territory with the footy.
1: Great value lunch and dinner meals are at the Mornington Inn. 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
24: Sunny in Hobart today with a top of 12, down to 2 tonight, and tomorrow a couple of late showers and a high of 13. 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
21: There was a big wedding on the weekend.
24: Was
21: Not
24: there?
21: Sure if you heard about it. What rock were you living under? Taylor Swift and her white wedding.
22: Taking over Madison Square Garden in one of the great... She actually did what she said she was going to do.
21: We thought it'd be a decoy.
22: I thought it was all a decoy. Such a ploy. Nah.
21: Next, we're going to talk to Amy Craig. She is our...
3: I said boots on the ground. She wasn't there, mate.
22: She may as well have been.
21: She may as well have been.
22: The detail this Swiftie superfan has been able to provide for us.
21: Yeah.
22: Not only from the group chats popping off, but from the history she knows of Taylor.
21: God, I know.
22: And the relationship. We've got to get her on next, Rowan.
21: We'll talk to Amy Craig next. Get her insights and all the goss and the recap of the great wedding that was the Taylor Swift Travis Kelce wedding after Opalite by Taylor. I had it back.

0: sure if you've been living under a rock, but she got married on the weekend at Madison Square Garden.
1: And to be fair, you might have thought, nah, they're already married. That's all a decoy. We're being fed the story they want to feed us. Nah, really kind of played out the way it was told.
0: It actually was done properly.
1: So we go now. I hope not for the final time. There'll always be Swiftie news, but we've been touching base with the Swiftie super fan, a woman with her nose to the story, her finger on the pulse. Amy Craig, good morning to you.
0: Hey, babe.
2: Morning, guys. I am suffering so badly from FOMO from a wedding that I wasn't invited to.
0: How dare they?
1: How much would you have paid, Amy, as arguably one of her number one fans?
2: Yeah.
1: How much would you have paid to be in attendance?
2: Oh, just money isn't an option. It wouldn't have been an option.
1: She would have given an organ.
2: Honestly, I would have given up the mortgage. I would have sold my boyfriend if it helps, like whatever is needed.
1: It's pretty huge that, as you said, Amy, it's played out exactly what you shared. Madison Square Garden, one of the biggest venues, obviously, in the world, big in New York. They shut it down for the wedding to stop the country, the world.
0: Give us a big rundown here, Amy. How did it roll out?
2: Yeah, well, I just want to say, like, I told you so. I had a lot of haters out there.
0: Swifties, especially with
2: the numerology I brought up with you guys last week. Everyone's like, oh, she's a nutter. No, she's not actually. All my 87 days from the Eras tour, the NFL season came true, so thank you for that. But let's run through it. First and foremost, $26 million donated to charity from the couple.
0: Yep, an offset.
2: Stunning work.
0: An offset.
2: No, not an offset. With no negativity here, Rowan. That is not the time.
0: Definitely an offset.
1: They're just in, like, a crisis over there in multiple ways.
0: Yeah, it's a heat wave. It's 120 degrees in the subways, but no, let's have heaps of electricity at Madison Square Garden for a wedding. No, keep going, Amy.
2: Global warming comes and goes. The Taylor Swift wedding is a one-off. We had a beautiful forest scene, which was stunning. We also had our beautiful friend Adam Sandler officiating. Now, if you guys don't know the lore there, Travis and Adam have met during Happy Gilmore 2. He was obviously in it.
0: Yep.
2: But Adam's girls, his daughter's a huge Swiftie, so they've been like family friends for years. So I wasn't shocked to hear that.
1: Mm. Is he an actual celebrant, though, Amy? Do you know if he genuinely got officiated or was someone doing the legal stuff? He genuinely did it for them.
2: He's legit officiated. It's so easy to be officiated. Are you kidding me? I feel like you could do it.
1: Are you joking? I'm a celebrant. It was not easy. Amy, maybe a stiffer America. Uh-oh. Be very careful.
2: Listen, American officiating is very different to how we do it here.
0: Yeah, you're right, Amy. The law. Back to Taylor.
2: 100%. So he's done that. The couple also had 20-minute handwritten vows from a matching gold book that they've used during the ceremony.
1: 20 minutes?
0: Too long.
2: Yes.
0: Too long.
2: So stunning. Not enough.
1: God.
2: We also had Paul McCartney, Stevie Nicks have performed, and it was also the first time in 60 years that our friend Paul has performed I Want to Hold Your Hand live.
0: Oh, wow.
1: I did it for Taylor. This is at the ceremony. Is that what she, like, walked down the aisle to or something?
2: No. Oh. We're hearing reports she actually walked down the aisle to her song. We're not sure exactly
0: what song,
2: but I'm hearing Love Story with an orchestra to accompany her. Obviously, that makes sense. And she also gave out diamond and pearl encrusted champagne flutes to the guests, as well as the monogrammed handkerchief. Have you guys seen those?
1: I haven't seen them, but that's a hell of a bonbonieri.
0: I did see the shoebox looking monogrammed thing they're all carrying. Is that what had the champagne flutes in it?
2: That is where the flute was in there, with the real diamonds and the real pearls. Yes, and then the handkerchief had the, we're seeing all those initials, the TNT with the love heart.
0: Yep.
2: So that was what the handkerchief had, but it also said, so it's going to be forever, like the blank space lyric. Like, that is so special. She's tied that in together.
1: So was the ceremony and reception all at Madison Square Garden? That's why all that crazy traffic, crazy security.
2: Yes, correct, because she wants everyone to be safe. That's why we've spent quite a lot over, I think it was like $15 plus million on security.
1: It's all our friend and we. Amy, and I want to say, you absolutely are owed an apology, because I was like, there's no way it's actually happening there. It's all a decoy. We're all falling for it. But I saw someone's great summation of Taylor Swift didn't want a secret wedding. She wanted a private wedding. And that's exactly what that venue and all the security and NDAs were able to provide for her.
0: I'm already seeing photos. Like, is it?
1: Who's broken the NDA, Amy? Who put it on their Instagram story?
0: So I'm pretty high in the stands, too.
2: No, Rowan, you were talking this morning. Obviously, Jess, you don't like AI. You're clearly falling for the AI photos, Rowan.
0: They're real photos. So someone's broke. So you're saying your wonderful Swiftie has let in a contract-breaking asshole, and they're taking photos.
2: No, she didn't.
0: Well, how are they getting out if they're not AI?
2: They're AI.
0: She's
1: saying they are.
0: She's
1: saying they
0: aren't.
1: We've fallen for the AI.
0: Yes. I
2: thought
0: it was AI.
2: You
1: didn't know it was AI.
0: That's why I brought it up. I said, I know it's AI.
2: Oh, no, it's not. Don't be a boomer. It's not AI.
0: Oh, you watch it, mate.
1: Amy, I mean, where to now for the happy couple? Where are we honeymooning? You got the scoop on that?
0: Nantucket.
2: Oh, honeymoon. Look, you've got to make sure that our friend Travis can get back to the NFL season. He signed it on, obviously.
1: Oh.
2: So I actually doubt that they have anything coming up anytime soon. Obviously, I'll tell you as soon as I get these like twisty senses coming to me.
0: Yep.
2: And you know, last week I obviously manifested with my crystals in the full moon, and it's worked. So I might do it tonight again.
1: You are incredible. You have been on the ball from the get-go.
0: Well done, Amy.
1: The detail of the manicure, the invite list, the numerology. We wish the happy couple well, I guess.
0: Yeah, I'm really happy for them. I don't know if I agree with the numerology, but I'm really happy for Taylor and
1: Travis. What's coming up?
2: What do you mean? It's true.
0: You guys just make it up.
1: More numbers for your old. What's happening after 9 a.m. today?
0: Oh, it's Travis. It's Tavis Day.
3: Oh, my God. Sorry.
4: Amy can tell us what.
0: Amy, tell us, Amy.
1: What's happening after 9 across the station?
2: Oh, we're going this very exciting Taylor-only day. You're getting Taylor Swift pretty much every second song today. Songs that should have been at her wedding, the reception. Think Whitney Houston. Think a bit of Mariah Carey. And obviously Taylor Swift. It's going to be so exciting.
1: You are amazing, Amy. We're so grateful for your passion and for your time this morning.
0: You call me Boomer again. You're never on the show again.
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11: 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Oh, a kilometre walk. 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
17: Morning, it's Anne Stone with you. Neil the Seal had a close call at a petrol station on the weekend. He made himself at home in the servo in Clarence on Saturday night, with wildlife staff having to shoo him away from the bowsers. Over 31,000 people have now signed a petition urging the state government to rule out euthanasia for Neil, while the state government isn't considering new laws to protect Neil, despite growing calls for a formal management plan.
18: Common sense is what is at key here. We don't need to legislate for common sense.
17: That's Premier Jeremy Rockliffe. New draft gun laws in Tasmania are open for public comment until August 7. The proposed legislation includes a mandatory 3-month jail term for anyone stealing a gun or possessing stolen firearms. But there's no limit on the number of guns you can own, despite a push from gun safety advocates and support from the police commissioner. And the Tassie Devils are in 6th spot on the VFL ladder after their 5-point loss to the Box Hill Hawks on Saturday. The Devils fighting back in the final quarter, but falling just short. The game was played in front of a near sellout crowd at Dial Park in Penguin, the first time the Devils have played at the venue on Tassie's northwest coast.
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19: Good morning, I'm Michaela Savage. A much-loved suburban footy player is continuing to receive end-of-life care after a horror accident on the field. Nathan Fitzgerald suffering multiple head knocks during a tackle in Melbourne over the weekend. His club and family are devastated. A ram raid in Melbourne has left as many as 10 businesses on fire. More than 80 firefighters are being called to the scene in Richmond early this morning. A police investigation is underway. The Prime Minister is set to sign a new treaty with Fiji today. Anthony Albanese is in Suva for the occasion. Tomorrow he's headed to the Solomon Islands for a meeting with his counterpart before coming back to Brisbane, where he'll meet with the Prime Ministers of Tonga and Papua New Guinea. And Australian kids earn an average of $21.60 a week in pocket money. That's according to a Finder survey. 43% earn it through chores, while 30% get the money regardless.
20: Did you know that diabetes is Australia's fastest growing chronic condition? Over 300 Australians are diagnosed with the condition every day. 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
19: Back-to-back wins for Port Adelaide, beating North Melbourne by 21 points overnight. Power star Jason Horne-Francis telling us taking on your old club always provides a bit of extra motivation.
21: They got us in round one and, it's obviously good fun coming up against your old side. And you get a little bit more motivation, knowing a lot of the boys out there. And it was just good fun to get out there with them and, obviously take away to win this time.
19: Well, a setback for the Kangaroos with George Wardlaw coming off with a hamstring injury. That'll get assessed during the week.
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17: Sunny in Hobart today with a top of 12, down to 2 tonight, and tomorrow a couple of late showers and a high of 13. 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
25: Playing for $10,000 is Joanne. Hello to you, Jo.
26: Good morning.
27: Joanne, start of a fresh week. What can we do for you? What do you want $10,000 for?
26: Oh, look, I would love to go on a bit of shopping spree. My technology, me and technology are not friends, but everything seems to be dying. I have to carry around a charge pack with my mobile phone with me always.
25: Oh, yeah. What are you doing? You doing iPhones or Androids?
26: iPhones.
25: So you get a really nice, even the Pro Max. Jess just got a Pro Max. It was like $2,700 or something, wasn't it? $2,200?
27: I'm a plan, man.
25: See, Jess has so much money, she doesn't even look at the price anymore.
27: I don't buy it outright. I do the plan.
25: Oh, don't be doing the plan, bro.
27: I'm not meant to do plans.
25: No, you do the plan. I did outright.
27: I'm over to the... Oh, Joanne, I'm not the person to talk about tech with either. You talk to Rowan after you win.
25: Graphics card?
27: And he'll... Yeah, that's important, apparently.
25: You need a new PC?
27: Joanne, I know you've said technology. You specified phone there, but what about fax machine? Do you need a new fax machine by any chance?
26: Well, yeah, I guess. Why not?
27: Right, with $10,000, maybe you upgrade the fax machine. Fax machine starts with the letter F.
25: Yeah. Feather boa.
27: That's what you're...
25: Get one of them as well.
27: Technology, man.
25: I know. I just think of things that
27: How
25: she won't buy.
27: How much is a firewall?
25: It just comes with it. Included.
27: You're telling me it's free?
25: Yeah.
27: It also starts with F.
25: Free firewall.
27: Joanne, F. You got that?
26: I have, yeah.
27: Good girl. Your time will start after the first question. You ready?
26: I'm ready.
27: Starting with the letter F. We need you to name. An animal.
26: A frog.
27: A clothing item.
26: Flannelette.
27: An adjective.
26: Is fiery.
27: A drink.
26: Fanta.
27: An athlete.
26: Fraser Garrett.
27: A rom-com.
26: Forrest Gump.
27: A colour.
26: Fuchsia.
27: Something round.
26: Football.
27: A boy's name.
26: Fred.
27: A country.
26: France.
25: Well, well, well. I have 9 and a question mark.
27: Okay.
25: What have you got, Jessica?
27: To be honest, Rowan, I only tick if they answer them. So I don't actually have correct or not correct. The better question is producer Shy Guy.
0: Did you just say for an athlete, Joanne?
25: That's an athlete.
27: Fraser Garrett.
26: Okay.
27: I would have a question mark on rom-com, Rowan. I don't know if Forrest Gump is a rom-com.
25: Oh, see,
27: I would consider that a drama, and I'd love to know what the Hollywood...
25: Hang on, Joe.
27: You could have laughed, Joe. Doesn't make
25: sense. We made the decision.
27: Was that not what you had your question mark on?
25: Well, I just said yes. But what have you got, producer?
0: Well, accepting...
27: Adjective correct.
0: Okay, adjective's right. Flannelette.
27: Flannelette as a clothing item. I mean, it's a flannelette shirt, but I mean, in this country, we would say flannelette, flannel.
25: What are you thinking, Shoga? I would probably say you put your flannel on.
26: Everyone wears a flannel, so Aussie, it's flannelette.
25: Hey, Joe, guess what? We make the decision today.
27: Joe, you don't need to advocate. You're good. You've done your bit, baby.
25: You've done
27: girl.
25: Your bit. You actually did really well. So
27: we have a question mark on flannelette for clothing item. We have a question mark on rom-com, Forrest Gump.
0: We'll go rom-com for Forrest Gump. That's
25: okay.
0: IMDb rates it as that. So okay.
27: IMDb, beautiful.
25: Great one, Shy Guy.
27: But the question is now on clothing item. Are we paying clothing item for $10,000, Shy Guy, or are we going to redemption?
25: So it's I don't know.
0: I think we go to redemption.
27: Oh!
25: Joanne! No!
1: Jess and Rowan's Alphabets. Redemption.
25: So for everyone playing at home, redemption round is when they get 9, and then we go again.
0: Flannelette is a fabric style.
27: Okay.
25: That's a tough one. That's you know what?
27: We've not had that one before.
0: Speaking for 10 grand, we've got to be proper, so.
27: Absolutely,
25: yes.
27: Shy Guy.
25: Yes, I get it.
27: Joanne?
26: Oh, my gosh.
27: Have you got anything left in the tank?
26: Oh, my God, my nerves are like...
25: Come on, babe.
27: Take a deep breath.
26: Ooh, okay.
27: Take a deep breath. We are resetting.
25: Ooh. Quick answers, quick passes.
27: The letter you are now going to work with, Joanne, is W. W for winner, which is what you are, Joe, which is what you are. Do you believe?
26: Gosh. Of course I believe. That's
25: you got
26: fine.
25: It.
26: Yeah, let's do this.
27: All righty.
25: Deep breaths.
27: Deep breaths. Your time will start after the first question. Starting with the letter W, Joanne, we need you to name an appliance.
26: Washing machine.
27: A pantry item.
26: Walnuts.
27: A fashion brand.
26: Pass.
27: An accessory.
26: Wallet.
27: A female actress.
26: Whitney Houston.
27: A biscuit.
26: A water wagon.
27: A verb.
26: Is a weight.
27: TV show.
26: Wentworth.
27: An animal.
26: Wombat.
27: A fabric.
25: Redemption. Oh, no. So what I've got here, 1, 2, 3, 4, 5, 6, with a question mark on 7. On the water wafer?
26: Oh my god.
25: Water is that?
26: What is that?
27: I water cracker's a thing.
25: Yeah.
27: You could have just said wafer, babe.
25: Could have said wafer.
27: Or wagon wheel.
26: Oh. Yeah. Oh,
25: producer Shy Guy's favourite. Oh, wafer, wagon wheel, yeah. Fashion brand.
27: You were trying Wrangler? To say Whitner, weren't you?
26: Oh, I don't know.
25: Who knows? Witchery. Oh, and fabric, wool, with cord.
26: Yeah,
25: fun game.
26: Oh,
27: Joanne.
25: Oh, doll. Sorry.
26: Aww.
25: You were good, though. You were good. You're very good.
27: Very good. You can hold your head up high.
25: I have not stopped the clock once this year, so you went very well.
27: I know so much time. This feels gross. Joanne, you leave empty-handed.
25: That's how we play,
27: but
25: Redemption.
27: You have our well wishes.
25: Get your iPhone on the plan.
27: Yeah, go back
25: yeah,
27: on.
25: Yeah, good. You got it done.
27: You
25: got it.
27: Now, right.
25: All right, sorry, Joe.
27: Sorry, Joe.
25: Back again at 8 o'clock. That's how we play Alpha Bucks. If you get 9, we give you a redemption.
27: I feel sick.
25: I do believe the redemption vibe is a bit more stressful.
27: I think so too.
25: But it's better than not having another go at all.
27: Couldn't agree more.
25: So if you sit there going, you're going, oh, that sounds too stressful. Guys, it's another go.
27: What would you rather?
25: I truly believe we'll have a redemption winner this year.
27: I think so too.
25: I think we'll have a redemption winner. Anyway, all right.
27: We're over halfway and we've not had a single winner, so we can only hope for a redemption winner.
25: Surely she's due. Next, did you find treasure in some trash? Want to talk to you next and tell you about a story out of LA, which is awesome. After Martin Garrix, Ed Sheeran, Jess and Rowan. Stay.

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0: 24 minutes to 8. If you missed it at 7 o'clock, guys, we almost had a $10,000 Alpha Bucks winner. We went to Redemption Round. Redemption Round, we do it if you get a 9 in the first round. We play again. Joanne got 7. Trying to get it 8 o'clock for $10,000. Trying again.
1: It can be done, team. It can be done.
0: We're just trying again.
1: And I think it's worth noting, Joanne got the verb and the adjective right in her separate quizzes. So yeah, that's admirable.
0: She was Chloe.
1: She was fantastic.
0: That's like the one thing that I think people have in common that do really well. It's the verbs.
1: It's the verbs and the adjectives. Yes.
0: Yep.
1: Yes, it is. But just quickly, Ro, we're talking about, have you found treasure in amongst the trash? And by trash, we mean somewhere you weren't expecting treasure.
0: 19-year-old Quinn Brown from Portlandia, he found a genuine 1972 warm-up jacket from the Los Angeles Lakers, owned by Wilt Chamberlain. Right now, that would be like finding... It would be similar to find a warm-up jersey from the 1996 Chicago Bulls and it being Michael Jordan. Like, it's an enormous deal. Some people say Wilt Chamberlain's the best person to ever play basketball.
1: He paid $3 at his local op shop.
0: Yeah, plus
1: tax. Sotheby's has now valued it.
0: $150,000 US.
1: It's currently up for auction.
0: Yep.
1: Will we circle back in a little while? Maybe you'll tell us what it ends up buying for.
0: Chuck that down, please.
1: I'd love to know so we can put a pin in that. Junior, text us, Ro, 0488881069. I mean, it always happens. It's like true love when you least expect it. I had a wedding and I forgot to pack sleepwear. It was a destination wedding. Forgot to pack sleepwear where we went.
0: That's right.
1: Decide I'll go to the local Vinnie's. I found a pair of Jordans worth $400 on sale for $2.
0: I love that.
1: I said, did you buy them and did you keep them or did you buy them and you're on sale them? He goes, I still wear them today.
0: Oh, wearing them.
1: Oh, this one's even better. Aiden, my mate bought pants from the Salvos.
0: Okay, good.
1: There was $200 cash in the pocket. Oh!
0: That's almost bigger because why aren't the staff going through them?
1: That's like me with the crackers. I'd much rather... $200 cash.
0: 100 new pairs of pants.
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3: G'day there. Bingle breakdown free around the place. Nothing to hold you up on the majors. Clear and quiet up north on the Lyle, merging onto the Brooker. Same to the Midland over the bridge and the aforementioned Brooker at pace past Berrydale Road, Goodwood Road and the Domain. No hold-ups either for the Tasman from Sorel past Bidway Point and the airport or over the Tasman Bridge. The census is coming this August. You'll get instructions soon on what to do. 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That's the latest in traffic on Hobart's Hit 100.9.
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19: Morning, it's Anne Stone. There are fears the fuel surcharge currently being paid by Spirit of Tasmania passengers may stay in place for months. TT Line introduced the temporary 15% levy on March 31 to cover rising fuel costs from the Iran war. A leaked email released by Labor shows TT Line wants to recoup 100% of the losses it incurred. Labor leader Josh Willis saying the surcharge needs to be scrapped.
20: This is a tax on the visitor economy and it will impact Tasmanian jobs. We know there are fewer people coming to Tasmania across winter. It's important we support the Tasmanian economy.
19: TT Line says the levy will be removed as soon as possible. Clarence City Council will work with the state government on a formal management plan for Neil the Seal, and that could include fenced off resting spots, safe public viewing areas, an education campaign and traffic management. Mayor Brendan Blomley says there'll be more details released soon. And a new documentary is premiering in Melbourne this weekend, showcasing a Tassie man who spent his life searching for the Tasmanian tiger. Eyes Like Diamonds tells the story of Neil Waters and his unwavering devotion to a creature widely believed to be extinct.
15: HIT National News.
21: Good morning, I'm Michaela Savage. A firebombing has sparked commuter chaos with thick smoke pouring across a busy shopping strip. It's unfolded in Richmond in Melbourne's inner east this morning, where callers reported an explosion and a huge fireball from a tobacco shop. Fire Rescue Victoria Commander Brett Hamill says nearby businesses were not spared.
22: So at this stage, we look like we have 12 commercial businesses within that one building, and all have been significantly damaged by fire.
21: The Prime Minister is in Fiji, where he's set to sign a new treaty before he heads to the Solomon Islands to negotiate another treaty there. Anthony Albanese will be back home in Brisbane on Wednesday, where he'll meet with the leaders of Tonga and Papua New Guinea. And the national auction clearance rate remained low across the country over the past week, picking up slightly from the previous week by just 0.6%, coming in at 49.8%, according to Cotality.
14: Every load of laundry is a fresh start. 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
21: Blues midfielder George Wardlaw will go for scans on a hamstring issue after last night's 21-point loss to Port Adelaide. And our Aussie women have this morning claimed our seventh T20 crown, Australia managing to down England by 7 wickets with 17 balls remaining at Lords. Sophie Molyneux and Beth Mooney telling Seven it's all celebrations over there.
23: It was amazing. I'm really sorry. You can probably hear the music behind us. That's not our team either. The game only finished a couple of hours ago too, so we actually haven't even sung the song yet. Yeah, there's some pretty cool things to come.
16: Great value lunch and dinner meals are at the Mornington Inn. 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
19: Sunny in Hobart today with a top of 12, down to 2 tonight, and tomorrow a couple of late showers and a high of 13. 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
17: 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I can feel it. We are getting close. But next, Jess.
24: I don't trust your loins. Last time you said you felt it in your loins.
17: Talk about my loins. You don't. What did I say? Don't you bring up my loins.
24: Last time you said I feel it in my loins. We're going to have a winner.
17: No, I didn't say that, did I?
24: I think we had a 3 and a 4 that day.
17: We've had heaps now.
24: Now we've had heaps because at 7 we did get a 9 played redemption. Something in the air.
17: Your challenge, you're doing a next, a fun little Jess challenge. You
24: That's
17: said
24: right.
17: Online, you made it up.
24: I've been suckered in by a viral trend and I tried it on those closest to me, Rowan included.
17: All right, we'll talk about that next after Alex Warren. Jess and Rowan, morning.

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0: 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Well done, Taylor. 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
2: You know, a lot of weddings these days do like the late night snack and cheeseburgers come out onto the dance floor or something.
0: So
2: I wonder if Taylor and Travis did that. Maybe some soft serve cones at 10 p.m. That'll be nice.
0: Oh, that would have been good.
2: Adam Sandler would have enjoyed that.
0: Some of that, hey, some of that Joe's Pizza, whatever they do, that like a popular New York slice.
2: Oh, that'd be nice. Ed Sheeran would have enjoyed that. Gigi Hadid.
0: Oh, Ed was there, wasn't he?
2: Ed was there in a rock and blue suit, but a t-shirt. I got issues with that. It clearly was black tie, Ed. Who do you think you are?
0: Ed Sheeran,
2: do you think you're
0: bro.
2: Taylor Swift? No.
0: He's Ed Sheeran, doesn't he want?
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7: G'day there, Bingle Breakdown free at this stage of the morning, as you'd expect. A few brake lights, though, on the Tasman City bound around Midway Point. Clears up past the airport, slowing again, though, around the South Arm Highway over the Tasman Bridge. A hint of patchiness for the Brooker City bound around Berrydale Road, Goodwood Road, and passing the Domain. No such dramas down south on the Southern Outlet. 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That's the latest in traffic on Hobart. 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
24: Morning, it's Anne Stone. Clarence City Council will work with the state government on a formal management plan for Neil DeSeal. That could include fenced-off resting spots, safe public viewing areas, an education campaign and traffic management.
25: Whether it's planning for barriers, road closures and potentially introducing things like fines to make sure that people actually continue to do the right thing.
24: That's Deputy Mayor Alison Ritchie on the ABC. While over 31,000 people have signed a petition asking the government to rule out euthanising Neil. New legislation's coming for Tasmania that'll crack down on image-based abuse. The laws will cover revenge porn and make it a criminal offence for anyone who shares intimate images without consent or threaten to. They'll also target the use of covert tracking and digital surveillance to intimidate or harass someone. And the Tasmanian Devils' new training centre south of Hobart is a step closer. Kingborough Council will this week finalise a land deal for the High Performance Centre that'll be built at Kingston Twin Ovals. It'll be the training and administrative hub for both the Devils' men's and women's teams.
26: Hit National News.
27: Morning, I'm Michaela Savage. Prime Minister Anthony Albanese has apologised for his awkward Kylie Minogue podcast comments, saying he's sorry unequivocally. The line came during a dating style game. Social Services Minister Tanya Plibersek telling Seven she has not heard the full chat while defending Labor's record on women.
28: I just heard that excerpt that you played then, but what I'd say on women's equality in this country is that no government's been better for it and no Prime Minister's been better for it.
27: While Anthony Albanese has landed in Fiji, he's expected to sign the Vivale Union Agreement before heading to the Solomon Islands for negotiations on a new treaty. Then on Wednesday, the Prime Minister is set to meet with Papua New Guinea and Tonga leaders before the State of Origin decider in Brisbane. And a 27-year-old suburban footy player in Melbourne is receiving end-of-life care after a freak accident while playing Aussie rules. It's understood he suffered several head knocks during a tackle.
29: Research shows that regularly eating ultra-processed foods can increase your risk of developing type 2 diabetes by 53%. Search Diabetes Australia for more about the nation's fastest-growing chronic condition.
27: North Melbourne will wait for scans on George Wardlaw after leaving last night's loss to Port Adelaide with a hamstring injury. The Roos went down by 21 points away in Adelaide. Coach Alistair Clarkson admits the 15th placed power shouldn't be underestimated.
30: You've got to give the Port side credit. You know, for the whole year, despite where they sit on the ladder, they've been a really difficult side to score against. You know, they've lost five games by under a kick. So they defended the ground really well. I think they've had points against for the competition. They're fourth or something, which sort of defies their ladder position, really.
31: Great value lunch and dinner meals are at the Mornington Inn. 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
24: Sunny in Hobart today with a top of 12, down to 2 tonight, and tomorrow a couple of late showers and a high of 13. 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
6: Playing for $10,000, we've got a Sharon. G'day, Shaz.
7: Hi, good morning.
6: Morning.
8: Good morning, happy Monday. What do you want to spend $10,000 on?
7: Well, probably a little bit on myself. I'm long overdue for a haircut.
8: Yeah.
7: A little bit on my son's 16th birthday coming up. And my mum just recently had a fall and broke her hip. So a little bit towards medical costs for them.
6: Bit going on then.
8: Sharon has got a lot on her plate and $10,000 would go a long way.
6: See if we can help.
8: Sharon, how's this for some synergy? The universe is on your side. Your letter's S. Yes. S for Sharon.
6: Oh, I thought you were saying it was H for hip.
8: No, I wouldn't make a joke of a hip, a bung hip. Sharon,
6: wow, who knows?
8: S is a solid letter, girlfriend. Are you ready?
7: Oh my gosh, I'm so nervous, but yes.
6: You got it.
8: Get it together, deep breath, and your time will start after the first question. Starting with the letter S, we need you to name a drink.
7: Sandy.
8: A fabric.
7: Silk.
8: An accessory.
7: Scarf.
8: A stationary item.
7: Stapler.
8: An Aussie athlete.
7: Pass.
8: A zodiac sign.
7: Sagittarius.
8: A flower.
7: Sunflower.
8: A boy's name.
7: Sydney.
8: A type of cheese.
7: Pass.
8: An animated character.
6: Oh. Damn.
7: Oh.
6: It's the clock, isn't it, Sharon?
7: I can hear it winding up. And I'm going to go with Shervo for an athlete. Oh.
8: Shervo. Yeah, we got a question mark if you can say.
6: No, I don't think so.
8: Nicknames.
6: I don't know. Also, I may not know, but Shandy, isn't that
7: beer and lemonade.
6: Is that with an beer S or I thought it was a C?
8: Oh, great question. I don't know how to spell it.
6: I would spell Shandy with a. Because it's lemonade and what?
8: Beer.
7: Lemonade and beer.
6: Oh.
7: I always thought it was an S. S-H-A-N-D-Y.
10: It's an S. We'll pay it.
6: Oh, okay, cool. All right. Done. 1, 2, 3, 4, 5, 6.
8: You're thinking of like champagne, aren't
6: you? Yeah, I didn't know.
8: Fancy.
6: I'm never doing shandies. And boy's name. I don't know any Sydney. Is there a boy?
8: Yeah. Sydney Poitier. He's an actor.
6: Who's that?
8: It's an actor.
6: He's an actor.
8: He's an actor, isn't he, Sharon?
6: Oh, ticket.
7: Yes,
6: what's
7: he's
6: he
7: definitely
8: in? Don't
7: an
8: ask
7: actor.
8: Me his back catalogue. I'll look it up for you. Sydney Poitier.
6: Lovely. All right, well, that's seven. Seven's good. Seven's all right.
7: Could
6: Shane Warne, Steve Smith.
8: He was in Guess Who's Coming to Dinner, To Sir With Love, In the Heat of the Night, Lilies of the Field, A Raisin in the Sun, The Defiant Ones, Sneakers.
6: Never heard of any of those.
8: Got to watch more movies, babe, from the 70s.
6: I'm mad for a movie. Oh, okay, there you go. No,
8: it's an old
6: not
8: one.
6: Familiar with the 70s.
8: No, that's fair.
6: Okay,
8: Sydney is really maybe more gone as a girl name than a boy name.
6: I know Sweeney.
8: Yeah, I know you know Sweeney.
6: Don't know Sweeney. Sorry, Sharon.
7: That's okay. Thank you so much. Have a great week.
8: You as too. Well,
6: send
8: Sharon.
6: Send your mother our love regarding her.
8: Yes, hit. And happy birthday to your boy.
6: Next, I started a new hobby. I think I might already hate it.
8: Oh, no.
6: We'll talk about that next.

0: happened on Friday night. We'll go to our correspondent, Amy Craig, next with all the goss.
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5: G'day there. It's brake lights on the Tasman City bound from the South Arm Highway over the Tasman Bridge into town. A hint of patchiness too for the Brooker City bound around Berrydale Road, Goodwood Road and approaching the Domain. Not too bad down south. The Huon at pace through Sandflay into Kingston and the Southern Outlet moving nicely into McCormick.

Macquarie Street. The census is coming this August. You'll get instructions soon on what to do. In the census, every answer matters, authorised by the Australian Bureau of Statistics, Canberra. That's the latest in traffic on Hobart's Hits 100.9.

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13: Warning, it's Anne Stone. Over 31,000 people have now signed a petition against the possible euthanasia of Neil the Seal. The change.org petition calls for euthanasia to be taken off the table, restricted access zones to be placed around the elephant seal, and tougher fines for anyone who disturbs him.
14: Because he's aged, he's got more attention and more popularity, and as such, I think that's why we need to do something now before he does get to 3 tonnes.
13: That's wildlife rehabilitator Corey Young on the ABC, while Clarence City Council says it'll work with the state government on a formal management plan for Neil, with more info to come soon. Dark Lab is scrapping plans for a multi-million dollar art installation in Tasmania's far south. The work by American artist Doug Aiken was designed for Ida Bay in the Huon Valley and would have included a visitor centre and cafe. But Dark Lab says the cost has skyrocketed and it's now too expensive to finish. And the Tassie Devils lost a thriller in the VFL on the weekend. They went down to the Box Hill Hawks by 5 points on Saturday in Penguin. It was the club's first game at Dial Park and was played in front of a sellout crowd.
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0: Kangaroos great David King has slammed the AFL's decision not to suspend Pies star Braden Maynard and the Suns' Tuke Miller for making contact with an umpire instead of 2 weeks on the sidelines. Both players can accept $5,000 fines.
7: The AFL been as weak as piss on this. They really have. They had to make a stand for the umpiring fraternity, that they are to be protected at all costs. You can't go charging 25 metres, 30 metres. If there's an umpire on your line of sight, you have to take every precaution available to not have that umpire involved.
0: On Fox Footy there.
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13: Sunny in Hobart today with a top of 12, down to 2 tonight, and tomorrow a couple of late showers and a high of 13. 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

0: Swift Taylor.
1: Taylor Swift.
0: Jesse Rowan. Morning.
2: So we go now. I hope not for the final time. There'll always be Swifty news, but we've been touching base with the Swifty super fan. A woman with her nose to the story, her finger on the pulse. Amy Craig, good morning to you.
1: Hey, babe.
3: Morning, guys. I am suffering so badly from FOMO from a wedding that I wasn't invited to.
0: How dare they?
2: How much would you have paid, Amy, as arguably one of her number one fans?
3: Yeah.
2: How much would you have paid to be in attendance?
3: Oh, just money isn't an option. It wouldn't have been an option.
2: She would have given an organ.
3: Honestly, I would have given up the mortgage. I would have sold my boyfriend if it helps. Like, whatever is needed.
2: It's pretty huge that, as you said, Amy, it's played out exactly what you shared. Madison Square Garden, one of the biggest venues, obviously, in the world, big in New York. They shut it down for the wedding to stop the country, stop the world.
0: Give us a big rundown here, Amy. How did it roll out?
3: Yeah, well, I just want to say, like, I told you so. I had a lot of haters out there.
0: Swifties, especially with
3: the numerology I brought up with you guys last week. Everyone's like, oh, she's a nutter. No, she's not actually. All my 87 days from the Eras Tour, the NFL season came true, so thank you for that. But let's run through it. First and foremost, $26 million donated to charity from the couple.
0: Yep, an offset.
3: Stunning work.
0: An offset.
3: No, not an offset. Offset. No negativity here, Rowan. That is not the time.
0: Definitely an offset.
2: They're just in, like, a crisis over there in multiple ways.
0: Yeah, it's a heat wave. It's 120 degrees in the subways, but no, let's have heaps of electricity at Madison Square Garden for a wedding. No, keep going, Amy.
3: Global warming comes and goes. The Taylor Swift wedding is a one-off. We had a beautiful forest scene, which was stunning. We also had our beautiful friend Adam Sandler officiating. Now, if you guys don't know the lore there, Travis and Adam have met during Happy Gilmore 2. He was obviously in it.
0: Yep.
3: But Adam's girls, his daughter's a huge Swiftie. So they've been like family friends for years. So I wasn't shocked to hear that.
2: Mm. Is he an actual celebrant though, Amy? Do you know if he genuinely got officiated or was someone doing the legal stuff? He genuinely did it for them.
3: He's legit officiated. It's so easy to be officiated. Are you kidding me? I feel like you could do it.
2: Are you joking?
3: You
2: I'm a celebrant. It was not easy. Amy, maybe a stiffer in America. Uh-oh. Be very careful.
3: No, listen. American officiating is very different to how we do it here.
0: Yeah, you're right, Amy. The laws over there are much different. Yes, back to Taylor. Okay. Back to Taylor.
3: 100%. So we've done that. The couple also had 20-minute handwritten vows from a matching gold book that they've used during the ceremony.
2: 20 minutes?
0: Too long.
3: Yes.
0: Too long.
3: Not enough.
2: God.
3: We also had Paul McCartney, Stevie Nicks have performed, and it was also the first time in 60 years that our friend Paul has performed I Want to Hold Your Hand live.
0: Oh, wow.
2: I did it for Taylor. This is at the ceremony. Is that what she, like, walked down the aisle to or something?
3: No. Oh. We're hearing reports she actually walked down the aisle to her song. We're not sure exactly
0: what song,
3: but I'm hearing Love Story with an orchestra to accompany her. Obviously, that makes sense. And she also gave out diamond and pearl encrusted champagne flutes to the guests, as well as the monogrammed handkerchiefs. Have you guys seen those?
2: I haven't seen them, but that's a hell of a bonbonieri.
0: I did see the shoebox looking monogrammed thing they're all carrying. Is that what had the champagne flutes in it?
3: That is where the flute was in there, with the real diamonds and the real pearls. Yes. Oh, and then the handkerchief had the, we're seeing all those initials, the TNT with the love heart.
0: Yep.
3: So that was what the handkerchief had, but it also said, so it's going to be forever, like the blank space lyric. Like, that is so special. She's tied that in together.
2: So was the ceremony and reception all at Madison Square Garden? That's why all that crazy traffic, crazy security.
3: Yes, correct. Because she wants everyone to be safe. That's why we've spent quite a lot over, I think it was like $15 plus million on security.
2: It's all our friend and we. Amy, and I want to say, you absolutely are owed an apology, because I was like, there's no way it's actually happening there. It's all a decoy. We're all falling for it. But I saw someone's great summation of Taylor Swift didn't want a secret wedding. She wanted a private wedding. And that's exactly what that venue and all the security and NDAs were able to provide for her.
0: I'm already seeing photos. Like, is it?
2: Who's broken the NDA, Amy? Who put it on their Instagram story?
0: Someone pretty high in the stands, too.
3: No, Rowan, you were talking this morning, obviously, Jess, you don't like AI. You're clearly falling for the AI photos, Rowan.
0: They're real photos. So someone's broke. So you're saying your wonderful Swifty has let in a contract-breaking asshole, and they're taking photos.
3: She didn't.
0: Well, how are they going to get it if they're not AI?
2: No,
3: They're AI.
2: We've fallen for the AI.
3: Yeah,
2: I thought
3: it was
1: AI.
2: You didn't know it was AI?
1: I thought I brought it up. I said, I know it's AI.
3: Oh, no, it's not. Don't be a boomer. It's not AI.
1: Oh, you watch it, mate.
2: Amy, I mean, where to now for the happy couple? Where are we honeymooning? You got the scoop on that?
0: Nantucket.
3: Oh, honeymoon. Look, you've got to make sure that our friend Travis can get back to the NFL season. He signed it on, obviously.
2: Oh.
3: So I actually doubt that they have anything coming up anytime soon. Obviously, I'll tell you as soon as I get these like twisty senses coming to me.
2: Yep.
3: And you know, last week I obviously manifested with my crystals in the full moon, and it's worked. So I might do it tonight again.
2: You are incredible. You have been on the ball from the get-go.
0: Well done, Amy.
2: The detail of the manicure, the invite list, the numerology. Yep. We wish the happy couple well, I guess.
0: Yeah, I'm really happy for them. I don't know if I agree with the numerology, but I'm really happy for Taylor and
2: Travis. What's coming up?
3: What do you mean? More, it's true.
0: You guys
3: it
0: just
3: works.
0: Make it up.
2: More numbers for your old. What's happening after 9 a.m. today?
0: Oh, it's Travis. It's Tavis Day.
1: Oh, my God.
4: Maybe Amy can tell us.
0: Amy.
2: What's happening after 9 across the station?
3: Oh, we're doing this very exciting Taylor-only day. You're getting Taylor Swift pretty much every second song today. Songs that should have been at her wedding, the reception. Think Whitney Houston. Think a bit of Mariah Carey. And obviously Taylor Swift. It's going to be so exciting.
2: You are amazing, Amy. We're so grateful for your passion and for your time this morning.
0: You call me Boomer again. You're never on this show again. I'm not going to
5: pay. Add us to your contacts. 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
17: Hobart's average unleaded price today is around $1.74 a litre, while some servos are selling it as low as $1.60. 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
10: 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I'm Nick Del Santo, and it's time to let kids be kids and enjoy their sport. 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

0: Melbourne morning. Finishing up, guys, for the day.
1: Hell of a Monday. What a beautiful start to the week.
0: Oh, what a fun time it was.
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0: I tell you what, Shiga and I have been wrangling Jess all morning. It's like she needs to go outside for a lap or something.
1: I'm liberated,
2: she just
1: team.
2: She just took a shirt off.
1: Well,
0: I asked her to.
3: And you did it.
1: Of course I did. You know why, Shiga? Because nothing matters.
3: I know, you're why? On this high all of a sudden.
1: Why does nothing matter?
3: I'm not saying it. I'm not feeding into it.
1: Rowan?
2: We're all going to die.
1: We're all going to die one day. It's such a liberating thing. I'm really leaning in. Let's not sweat the small stuff. Let's have a laugh.
0: No, I agree.
1: Find the joy. I know you do. I'm going to get you.
0: No, I agree with you. I'm just saying it's like the love of Stephen Bartlett's crazy.
1: You take your shirt off now.
0: All right, guys. No. See you tomorrow, everyone. Bye-bye.
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23: Morning, it's Anne Stone. The state government's unveiled proposed new gun laws for Tasmania. They include tougher penalties for people who steal guns or possess stolen firearms, but they don't impose any limits on how many guns a person can own. The proposed legislation is open for public comment till August 7. Police want to hear from anyone who saw or has footage of a serious crash at Cambridge yesterday. Two motorbikes collided on Richmond Road around 2 p.m. One of the riders, a 55-year-old man, was taken to Royal Hobart Hospital with serious injuries. A man accused of murdering Tasmanian teenager Cheyenne Lee Tacknell is likely to stand trial in April next year. 39-year-old Christopher Jordan has pleaded not guilty to killing the 14-year-old in 2023. Cheyenne disappeared from a Launceston youth hostel, and after an extensive search, her body was found northeast of the town 3 months later. And round 11 of the SFL offered up plenty of action across the weekend, including a surprise upset with Glenorchy defeating top of the table Lauderdale by 36 points. Other winners were Kingborough and Clarence.
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26: Blues coach Alistair Clarkson admits the 15th place power shouldn't be underestimated. Port Adelaide managed a 21-point win over North Melbourne in Adelaide last night. Clarko admits his side could have handled it better.
27: It was a real arm wrestle, and they won the arm wrestle. They got three goals up at half time. We arrested that momentum that they had and got it back to even keel at three-quarter time, and then we gave them back the three goals again. So, you know, Adelaide Oval, you need to take territory with the footy.
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23: Sunny in Hobart today with a top of 12, down to 2 tonight, and tomorrow a couple of late showers and a high of 13. 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
0: Swifties, it finally happened. Our very close and personal friend, Tay-Tay, has gone and entered her wedding era, and we are going to be celebrating right here. Hobart's Hit 100.9. From rehearsal to the reception, it's Travis and Tay-Tay all day. I'm talking iconic wedding anthems. Keep it right here. Hobart's number one Tabor station as we celebrate New York's worst kept secret. So let's kick this off, get this thing hitched and open up some bubbles. Jagged Edge plays now.
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0: Celebrating Tay Tay's wedding era all day right here on Hobart's Hit 100.9. Sixpence None the Richer plays now, because the fact that this was Travis's answer to a game of Kill or Kiss 10 years ago.
1: Taylor Swift would be the Kiss.
0: You got that right. Here's Kiss Me on your number one.

0: Swift is married. I repeat.
1: I think I can just scream this one.
0: Taylor Swift, M-A-R-R-I-E-D. Married.
1: Touchdown! Yes!
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0: Hobart's Hit 100.9 celebrating the wedding of the year. Don't know if exes were invited. Harry Styles not making an appearance at the Tabor ceremony, even though this track may have been about her.
1: It's not always necessarily about what it sounds like it's about. Sometimes it is. It's open to interpretation of what anyone thinks it might be about.
2: Swiftly dealt with.
0: Swiftly dealt with indeed, Harry. We're celebrating Tabor's all day right here. Hobart's Hit 100.9.

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0: And she did say yes. Hobart's hit 100.9. This is the station you got to be on if you want to be celebrating Tavis all day. So honey, now. As you know, Ed Sheeran made an appearance. He's going to be on the playlist for you coming up. Imagine Taylor Swift being your wingman, by the way. I'm going to tell you more about that up next. Keep it right here.
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19: Hi there, it's Anne Stone. Newly released confronting footage has renewed calls to end greyhound racing in Tasmania. The Greens say videos obtained through Right to Information laws show multiple falls, collisions and injuries involving racing dogs across 2025 and earlier this year. The party's Cassie O'Connor says the industry's downplaying growing public concern about greyhound racing.
21: Tas Racing has been willfully hiding that footage because they know that if people saw more of those injuries, I mean, the whole argument would be over.
19: On the ABC there, and Tas Racing has defended not releasing the footage, saying it doesn't believe it should broadcast incidents when animals fall or are injured. Police are investigating a motorbike crash at Cambridge yesterday that's left one rider seriously injured. Two motorcycles collided on Richmond Road just after 2 p.m. with a 55-year-old man taken to Royal Hobart Hospital. And a petition urging Tasmanian authorities to rule out euthanising Neil the Seal has so far attracted over 32,000 signatures. The Change.org petition instead calling for restricted access around Neil and tougher fines for anyone who disturbs him.
22: Hit National News.
23: 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Shadow Housing Minister Andrew Bragg says Anthony Albanese's podcast comments were beneath his office.